0: I draw down from the well where it gathers. The illusion is heavy, and it takes a maverick to stand knee deep and keep pouring. Life force in a formless void. Sitting in the waiting room, all I can see is a room full of fallen leaves dreaming of the tree, saying, I don't want to give you everything given to me. So let's you and I do this till we die and love each other, as if every line was a ladder we could climb through time. I ran back to the child I was, and I saw a stranger in a jacket that he wore, and it hurt me to remember the shrinking of fully formed person to slim definition. But when the dark feels like it won't ever lift, that's when the sky grows pale and the morning lives. So we just take it day by day, 'cause staying doesn't mean you never want to run away. It means if ever you open your eyes, I will be there. Yeah, they used to tell their children not to stare, and now I'm picking up the slack, but my hands are slipping. So I stand on the line that goes back to the breath before speaking. All I'm saying is, I'm just trying to be someone a child I used to be could believe in.
1: Fatece largo che passa domani, che adesso non si può. Oggi non apro perché sopererò. E andremo in strada con tutti gli striscioni a fare come sempre la figura dei fregnoni. A me di questo sai, non me ne importa niente. Io oggi canto in mezzo all'altra gente, perché ci credo, o forse per decenza. Partecipazione, certo, è libertà, ma è pure resistenza. E non ho scudi per proteggermi né armi per difendermi.